0: James Harden to get a little bit uncomfortable, finally forcing James Harden to his right rather than his left where he wants to go. And I think that this is a series where, with six games, the home team's going to win every game. I think the Raptors win this again tonight. I think they force a game seven back in Cleveland. And I would love, PJ, I would love, love, love to see another James Harden disaster class in game seven in Cleveland. You might get a James Harden disaster class in game six, because he hasn't been much better in game sixes in his career over the last decade. I think the Raptors, despite the fact that they don't shoot the three ball well, I think they can win this with their defense tonight. I think Toronto wins this game as well. Another home underdog wins this game. I think I like Toronto.
1: And it kind of feels similar to Minnesota and Denver in a sense, where because of the injury news, you're getting another point with the Raptors in this game, and I'll gladly take it. Like you, Ingram's out. I don't really see it as much as a factor. It's really a fate of Cleveland for me. Anytime Cleveland goes on the road in the postseason, especially as a favorite, I will always look to fade them. And that game that we had, game five in Cleveland the other night, was just an offensive shootout. I think this one is more of a slugfest, a defensive struggle, and I think that favors the Raptors at home, who have a great home court environment there in Toronto. So I like the Raptors in this game as well. I think they're going to force a game seven against Cleveland. I think the Cavs go back to Cleveland and win game seven. I just do not trust this team on the road, Pat, so I'll take Toronto.
0: All right. Any of your thoughts, your predictions on these games tonight? 310-840-4910. We'll get into the Lakers and the Rockets a little bit later on in the show. We'll also get to your phone calls when we come back. We've got some folks on hold that want to weigh in on the T-Wolves and the Spurs, so you can join the list if you'd like to get in on the show. 310-840-4910. We'll also preview some of the Stanley Cup playoff games. I talk a little puck as well. He's PJ Glasser in for Brad Evans. I'm Pat Boyle. This is BetMGM tonight on Westwood One Sports.
2: 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The 49ers face criticism. The Cardinals' direction is questioned. Are the low draft grades cause for concern? With OTAs approaching, we'll find out soon. Westwood One Sports.
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1: Welcome on back. 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I'm Pat Boyle. He's PJ Glasser filling in for Brad Evans tonight. And the phone number to join is 310-840-4910. Before we get to the three game sixes tonight on the ice, three elimination games, let's get to your phone calls here. 310-840-4910. You wanted to weigh in on any of the NBA playoff series. Tommy is in Erie. I believe that's Erie, PA. Next up on BetMGM Tonight, Tommy's on line one. Go ahead, Tommy. You got it.
2: Hi there. Yeah, it turns out it is in Erie, PA. So my takes on the NBA going into tonight, just looking at the Minnesota and San Antonio series, I really think it's just going to be a sweep. I think Rudy Gobert is going to have all kinds of problems with Wemby. I think he's not going to be able to defend him because he's going to be on the bench because he's in foul trouble. The reason why I'm saying that is because even though he looked good against Joker, which is kind of my hot take part, I think Joker's done. I think he's full. I don't think he wants to try anymore. I don't think he wants to play anymore. I think he's got enough money and he likes his lifestyle away from the game. And he looked tired the whole series and just kind of disinterested.
1: Wow. Wow, that is a hot take, Tommy. I mean, look, again, I think Jokic is no longer the greatest player on the planet, but to say that, you know, to say that he's done, that's a whole nother level here. So again, you think that Wembanyama will dominate mostly because Gobert will have such a tough time defending him or he'll be in foul trouble.
2: Right. Yeah. Yeah. When I say done with Joker, I could see him retiring. I think I could see him walking away with what he's got, taking his chips and cashing in.
1: Wow. Tommy, appreciate the call. Thanks, man. That is a hot take. We never mind the hot takes. PJ, what do you think? He's eligible, by the way, to sign an extension this summer for four years,
3: yeah.
1: $293 million. You think he's walking away from that?
3: That's the point I was going to bring up. I don't think he's walking away from $300 million, $73 million per year. The thing about Jokic, I mean, when he's struggling and just kind of his mannerisms, you know, when he's going up and down the court, like, I get it. At times he just does look like he's fatigued. Maybe he's not necessarily trying all those sorts of things. I mean, he was so dominant again this regular season, and he just struggled in the postseason. I think if he would have gone up against Houston or the Lakers or one of these other teams, I think the Nuggets would have won the series and Jokic would have played great. It was just this Gobert matchup, which he has had some success against in the past in the playoffs, just was not good in this series. And, you know, it happens. I thought he was good last night in game six. He was great to start the third quarter, just wasn't good in the fourth. And you got to give Minnesota a lot of credit for that. Whether you want to have a conversation, Pat, like we did about earlier in the show, if he's still one of the best player in the NBA is one thing. But I think definitely, you know, Jokic is still top two or top three. I mean, what that guy does to control all facets of the game, if anything, I think his sidekick, Jamal Murray, really let him down. And the point we brought up earlier too, Pat, with Jokic, the fact that he's never beaten a team in the postseason that has won 50 regular season games is pretty crazy. I'm definitely open to having the conversation that Jokic isn't the best player in the NBA anymore, but to say that I just can't see him retiring again because of the money that's on the table. So I'm with you, Pat. Sounds like we're kind of in the same mindset there.
1: Yeah. Okay. Let's quickly pivot here. 310-840-4910. Again, appreciate the call, Tommy. That is a hot, singeing hot take. I don't agree with it at all. I don't think he's walking away from that. And I still think, yeah, I don't think he's the best player on the planet anymore, but I still think he's pretty damn close to it. He's a three-time MVP. I can't see his game regressing that much. All right, let's quickly pivot. We got Lightning Canadiens Game 6 coming up here in about 15 minutes from now. Game 6 from the Bell Center. That place is going to be pandemonium. Canadiens have a chance to advance to the second round of the Stanley Cup playoffs for the first time in 5 years if they beat the Lightning tonight. It would be the first postseason victory for Montreal since 2021 when they beat Vegas in 6 games in the Stanley Cup semifinal. Remember, that was the year after COVID when it was like they basically scrapped the conferences and then they would lose to the Lightning in the Cup final. PJ, I know the Lightning have lost in the first round in the last 3 years, but how about this stat? The Lightning have won the series, or excuse me, the Lightning are 16-14 all time in 30 potential elimination games. That's the second highest winning percentage in Stanley Cup playoff history. I don't know if you can kill this team this quickly. I would love to see the Lightning lose because as an Islander fan, they stopped the Islanders from potentially winning two cups a couple of years ago. But I just don't think I'm ready to kill this Lightning team, even on the road. If I had to pick a team to win, I'd probably pick Tampa Bay just because of the scar tissue that as an Islanders fan that I have.
3: Definitely, if you like Tampa Bay, this has to be a Vasilevsky game. You know, I think if you like the Bolts, looking at his saves to go over would probably be the way. Pat, one of the big themes for me this postseason so far in the NHL has been we have four series in the playoffs with teams that have a lot of experience versus teams that really don't. And so far, the teams that don't have a lot of postseason experience have outplayed the teams that do. We've had the Flyers beat the Penguins. We had the Ducks beat the Oilers. And we get these two series tonight, Montreal, Tampa, and Boston and Buffalo, with the more experienced teams in franchise in recent years, Tampa and Boston, both on the ropes. If you want to see a good environment tonight, tune into Montreal in the Bell Center and watch that game because the home ice will be on fire. I like Montreal. I think they're going to take care of business. I think they're the better team. Just about all these games have gone to overtime. I think Montreal's a little bit better, Pat. I think they close it out tonight.
1: Yeah, well, I mean, look, Tampa Bay can't get off to another slow start. Here's a crazy stat. The Lightning have gone 20 straight games without holding a lead after the first period. That goes all the way back to March 19th. That's crazy. They have not had a lead after the first period in 20 games. Here's a crazy stat on the other side for Montreal. Their top line, Caulfield, Nick Suzuki, and Juraj Slafkovský, they have yet to score a goal in 5-on-5 in the entire series. So something's going to give tonight. I think, again, Vasilevsky stands on his head. I would think the Lightning send it to 7. We'll talk about the Sabres and the Bruins in a little bit. We'll also revisit a little bit of history, give out some draft grades for the 2022 first round of the NFL draft. Do that when we return right here on BetMGM Tonight.
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14: If you're someone who isn't super active, just thinking about the amount of exercise you're supposed to get every week can feel daunting. 75 minutes of vigorous exercise, 150 minutes of moderate intensity exercise. It's a lot, but I have some good news for you in the form of a recent study out of Norway. Researchers found that for most sedentary people, getting just 5 more minutes of meaningful movement a day had a statistically significant impact on their expected lifespan. So did reducing the amount of time they sat every day by just 30 minutes. That's not to say that this bare minimum is what you should aspire to, but I think it's a good reminder that doing something is always better than doing nothing. The point is, just get started. Work just a little bit more movement into your daily routine, and don't even think of it as exercise. I'm Dr. Sanjay Gupta, helping you live a better life.
15: 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A shopping spree? 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

0: Barrett is making me very uncomfortable.
1: Well, go take care of that. Go take care of that while the Phillies are playing the Marlins. I don't know what's uncomfortable. Maybe losing a series to the Marlins after winning three in a row, or that banana split you had from friendlies. But either way, I'm glad that I don't have to deal with it. There you go. Rhodes. Oh, that was a rough. By the way, when's the last time you ever had a banana split, PJ?
2: I know. Been a long time. Been a long time.
1: Yeah. Banana split.
2: That wouldn't sit with That wouldn't sit well with me either, Pat, if I had one of those.
1: I like bananas every morning. I don't know about my ice cream. It's a throwback. Don't get me wrong. All right, we'll take a short break. 310-840-4910. Number to join the show. We're going to talk a little Kentucky Derby because it is tomorrow. And we got a big guest coming up at the top of the hour. So I don't know anything about horses. I ain't going to pretend to know anything about horses. But PJ and Combs will give out some picks. Pick who we think is going to win this thing tomorrow, and we'll get you caught up on the playoff scores when we come back. This is BetMGM Tonight on Westwood One Sports.
3: Aaron Rodgers still hasn't decided if he's returning. I thought at this point we would have known by now that he was going to play. If the future Hall of Famer walks away, the Steelers will turn to a quarterback competition featuring Drew Aller, Will Howard, and Mason Rudolph. Not the plan, but is it their future? Westwood One Sports.
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